0: in Miami. 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
4: Ladies and gentlemen,
1: 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Let's get to blogging. Let's get to texting. Let's get to talking.
4: Oh, yeah, y'all. Come on, let's get it. Let's get into it.
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He was triumphant in his transfer to the East Coast, and I too shared the love of the hip-hop party scene. And that's my hip-hop insight, and I'm D-Bay.

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0: 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Sunday through Thursday, 10 p.m. to 2 a.m. Kamen Kelly helps you wind down with those baby-making joints. Yeah. It all happens right here. 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

0: 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DJ Ebony is a resident DJ. Oh yeah. Oh yeah. Charlotte, get ready, baby. I'm just letting you know now. DJ Ebony, the Easy Brother of New York, along with those sound experienced DJs, coming to a city near you. But in the meantime, in between time, it's house music all night long on the number one rated radio station that features house music all night long. 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

year. 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Yeah, baby. Yeah, Steve Howard's in there.

Oh yeah, show is live, man. DJ Ebony, the easy brother of New York.

mother of New York. 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Oh yeah. It's the number one rated internet radio station that features house music all night long. Yeah. The rest of the stations will get it. But in the meantime and in between time, we're live from the MIA.

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Oh yeah, oh yeah. DJ Ebony, the Easy Brother of New York. Taking it old school Brooklyn style. Yo, August 1st, NC Tavern, Danceteria.

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0: 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Yeah. It all happens right here. 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

0: It's time for another Top 10 Now and Then. And this week, we do it with a bang. Join us today as we won't sing happy birthday to everyone born in July, but we will play the music from those artists who celebrate their birthday with you and me in July. It's a party on the radio today with Bill Withers, Jennifer Lopez, Carlos Santana, and so many more. We're lighting candles for all Cancers and Leos today on the most unique countdown show on the radio today. We kick off our July birthday countdown with Missy Elliott, who starts off the month by celebrating on the very first day. She's from that ultra-funky area in the Virginias that's home to so many great artists like Timbaland, Genuine, Teddy Riley, and more. Missy produced and helped write this one from Total, and it's number 10 on our July birthday countdown. Here's What About Us.
1: One, two. Yeah.

Happy birthday to all born in July. This is Top 10 Now and Then. And Peter Brown, no doubt, got paid for recording this one. That is one of the more memorable holdovers from the disco era. But the real paycheck probably came when he wrote Material Girl for Madonna. Peter Brown, born July 11th, is getting funky with you. Do You Want to Get Funky with Me is a Top 10 Now and Then classic track.

0: He's most assuredly old school royalty. This is the July birthday countdown on Top 10 Now and Then, and all over the country, but particularly in Cali and the Southwest, the late Brenton Wood creates strong emotions in all that grew up on his music. Let's do a real cruising classic now from Brenton, who was born in Shreveport, Louisiana on the 26th of July. From the Top 10 Now and Then archives, at number 9, here's Brenton to talk about the Oogum Boogum song.
1: Well, the actual story about Oogum Boogum is basically a fashion show. And it's a bunch of a style coming into being, like high boots, and you got the hip huggers, and you got the mini skirts and the bell bottoms, and all those. I just incorporated all those things into a song, which I call Oogum Boogum, but it's a short for Abracadabra. You're casting a spell on me.

0: It's the Top 10 Now and Then July Birthday Countdown. Rap artist Raheem of the Ghetto Boys and Tracy Spencer are both July babies. And let's go to another young lady with a real serious voice. Born on the 13th, Deborah Cox was discovered by the same record exec who discovered Whitney Houston. Deborah didn't quite reach Whitney heights, but she gave us a few memorable songs.
1: The song Nobody's Supposed to Be Here was written originally for Patti LaBelle. I don't know how many people know that, but she was the one that said no to it, and I said yes and snatched it up. And I knew from the first time I heard that song was a very, very special.

0: one. It was a song that came out at a time where it didn't sound like anything. So it just kind of cut through and kind of pioneered that whole sound. Big voice, big vocals, you know, live instrumentation. So thanks, Patty.
1: Right now, let's check out Nobody's Supposed to Be Here on the July Birthday Countdown.

It's the July birthday countdown on today's Top 10 Now and Then. Don't think many of you saw the movie, but you sure liked the song from it. Double Take starred Eddie Griffin back in 2000, but it was a tune from the soundtrack that made all the noise. It was Stutter from July birthday boy Joe, born on the 5th. Stutter went number one on both the pop and R&B charts that year, and it's a real Top 10 Now and Then classic track. My dear, my

0: There were lots of fireworks for this next act's birthday. It's Top 10 Now and Then, saying Feliz Cumpleaños to one of the real cool ones in the music biz, Bill Withers, who left us in 2020. From the Top 10 Now and Then archives, he told us how he liked to celebrate his July 4th birthday.
1: I found out that it was too much work. I just wanted to relax and reflect. And my wife used to have all these people over the house, and they would have a great time, and I would wind up cleaning up after them. So I put a stop to that.
0: In 1972, this was The Jam, and it sold a million and went to number one, too. 4th of July baby Bill Withers, our number 8 artist, lights us up with Use Me on Top 10 Now and Then.

0: We celebrate your birthday today if you, like me, are born in July. And when we get back, my second favorite group of all time, Earth, Wind, and Fire, tells us a couple of great stories. 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
0: And then. It's a happy birthday to all Cancers and Leos on Top 10 Now and Then. He changed the way we watch TV. Instead of the sitcom, he brought us a slice of real life. Reality, if you will. I'm talking Mark Burnett, the creator of Survivor, The Apprentice, and I guess partially responsible for giving us a president of the United States. Mark was born on July 17th, and in honor of one of his shows, we give you Destiny's Child.

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1: It's no wonder they're so tight. They're both born in July. I'm talking about Ralph Johnson, born on the 4th, and Verdeen White, born 20 days later. 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I've got 3 copies to give away of Urban Birthday Beats, compiled by our friend Terry Avery. 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
2: Opening for Carlos Santana.
3: That's right. And we came in on a Saturday and cut this, remember?
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2: Yeah.
3: At the end, remember?
2: Right. Well, I think we should only play it.
3: That's right.
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0: Hi, I'm Philip Bailey. Hey, Rick Noon, you're my second favorite DJ.
1: Well, they have spent lots of years together, and you can tell as they share this tale about After the Love is Gone. Once again, Ralph Johnson and Verdeen White.
0: After the Love is Gone, and most people don't know, this song was probably recorded two or three times before we even got around to recording
2: it. Right.
0: And it really didn't become a hit until we did it.
2: This is a wonderful ballad, and this is probably one of our biggest ballads. And at that time, of course, and everything, you know, was considered crossover, and people were trying to cross over, and all our songs never really had a problem in crossing over, and this was really one of them. Today, it sounds as fresh today as it did when we recorded it.
1: Happy birthday, Ralph and Verdeen. After the Love is Gone is on the July birthday countdown.

Yes, July is the hottest month on average. And yes, J-Lo is still hot. Well, maybe warm. It's top 10 now and then, and though she seems to always stay in the news, lately it's been a little rough. The divorce from Ben Affleck keeps getting nastier, and while she recently hosted the American Music Awards and announced another Vegas residency, the road has been a little bumpy. So look, J-Lo's been a part of the culture for more than a quarter of a century. Trust me when I tell you that she'll be around and making things happen for many years to come. Jennifer Lopez, born on the 24th, is our number 6 birthday girl on today's Top 10 Now and Then. Here's I'm Real. Let's go.

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1: It's a great month to be born in. You share July with a trio of Tommies, Hanks, Cruz, and Mottola, two more great actors, Forrest Whitaker and Jimmy Smits, and George Bush. Let's bring birthday girl Debbie Sledge to the mic as she and her family sing a classic. Sister Sledge is our number 5 artist on the July birthday countdown. Happy birthday, Debbie Sledge, born July 9th.

0: birthday to all born in July. It's Top 10 Now and Then. Nobody looks classier in a suit than Maxwell, and to honor the famous fashion designer Giorgio Armani, who was born July 11th, here's some classic Maxwell. Born in May, by the way. He tells us about this Top 10 Now and Then classic track, Fortunate.
1: Yes, Fortunate was like an amazing collaboration with R. Kelly. He was working on a movie called Life. I don't think people really remember that, but it was like an Eddie Murphy, Martin Lawrence film. And he actually sent me a song that wasn't the song that I ended up doing. It was the Jodeci record. Jodeci did the actual, they did the title, and at the time it was called Life. But when he sent me Fortunate, I was just like, wow, you know. And I'm not one to work with people. Like, I write my own songs that I just could not pass the chance. I put my ego on the side and I just kind of did the song, and that's what Fortunate was, you know.

0: month of July was renamed after Julius Caesar, who decided he should have his own month. So now you know, all you Cancers and Leos. Stick around. Some of mine and I hope your favorite artists are on the way. If you dig Carlos and Keith Sweat, you're in the right place. It's the most unique countdown show on the radio today.
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17: He truly defines the word icon. This is Top 10 Now and Then, and we say Feliz Cumpleaños to Carlos Santana, born in the Mexican state of Jalisco and raised in the border town of Tijuana. Carlos will blow out candles on July 19th, and this is the tune that put Carlos back on the map again. It was just the right combination of the Santana sound and what was happening in music in 1999. It's from our number 4 July birthday artist, Carlos Santana, here with Smooth on Top 10 Now and Then.

0: stopped in now and then and says happy birthday to you today if you're born in July. It's kind of wild to think that Keith Sweat has had a 35-plus year career, releasing Make It Last Forever back in 1987. His second project, I Give All My Love to You, featured this million-selling smash, and it's the perfect song for a sunny July day. Keith Sweat, born July 22nd, is making you sweat. He's our number three artist on today's Top 10 Now and Then.
1: Well, Make You Sweat has a double meaning as well. You know, it's about me and the music that I'm doing.

the sexual orientated meaning, you know, make you sweat. So my real meaning for it was what I said, you know, I'm here in the game, but you know what I'm saying? But when you writing songs like that, we came up with the hook, you say no, I say yes, I bet I can make you sweat, you know. So whether you like me or not, I bet you I can get you into me. You know, that type of vibe, you know, whether you like my music or not, before it's all over.

0: It's the Top 10 Now and Then July Birthday Countdown. He is the king of home runs and one of the best to ever play the game of baseball. Regardless of what he did off the field, he should be a Hall of Famer. Happy birthday, Barry Bonds, born on July 24th. Speaking of home runs, this one from Michael Jackson and Justin Timberlake hit home with folks all over the globe in 2014. L.A. Reid was the one that found the original version of the song in the vaults and tells us more.
1: You know, at first I didn't know what I was looking for or what I was listening for, and I didn't come into it with any idea. I didn't have some preconceived idea of what I might do. And then I heard the piano vocal, Love Never Felt So Good, with Michael Jackson singing and Paul Anka playing piano. And that was the moment that the light bulbs went off for me, because, you know, I was touched. I thought it was like really great, emotional. Michael sang it like he was having fun with it. It had a lot of love, and Paul's piano, you know, has soul. And I said, now this is something to work with here. And that's where it all started.
0: Check out the updated version of Love Never Felt So Good on today's Top 10 Now and Then.

0: It's the July birthday countdown on Top 10 Now and Then. And you've surely heard the story of how Evelyn Champagne King was discovered while singing on her job as a cleaning woman in a recording studio. But listen in now as Evelyn tells us about this number one hit from the early 80s.
1: I'm in love. The song was actually true. I was in love, actually, not with someone else, but with life and enjoying what I was doing. Because here you are, you're young, and you're doing a career that you always wanted to do. I enjoyed that song very much. It's an uplifting song. People today are still singing that song. It means a lot to me.
0: I'm in Love from Evelyn Champagne King, born on the 1st of July, is a Top 10 Now and Then classic track.

0: July is loaded with stars, and you share the month with the likes of Nelson Mandela. Princess Di was a July baby, as is Geraldo Rivera and Motown legend Martha Reeves. On that list as well is a member of one of the most successful groups of all time, Boyz II Men. Wanya Morris was born on July 29th. They stopped by recently to tell us more about this classic from back in 1991.
1: This is Motown Philly, you know what I'm saying? A song that originated back in Philly on our first album, you know. We started recording our first album sometime in, I think, 1990. And, you know, we're down in Philadelphia, Studio 4. And I guess we're trying to come up with some type of staple song for Boyz II Men. And, you know, the fact that Philly is known for, you know, mega music throughout history, and it's definitely a musical hub, is one of those things where we kind of had to come up with one of those staple songs. And, you know, we happened to be on a staple record label at that time, which was Motown, so we wanted to tie the two in, and, you know, we came up with Motown Philly.
0: Happy birthday, Wanya of Boyz II Men. Your July birthday artist number two. On top

0: Coming up on the Top 10 Now and Then July Birthday Countdown, we salute the late Gerald LaVert, born on July 13th. We have the party song from LaVert coming up. That plus the funkiest July baby ever, George Clinton, serenades us all just minutes away on the most unique countdown show on the radio today.
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0: Did you know that Melanie Fiona was once in a group with fellow Canadian Drake? Melanie is a real firecracker, born on the 4th of July. She's here now with her hit from back in 2009, It Kills Me, a Top 10 Now and Then future classic.

It's the July birthday countdown on today's Top 10 Now and Then. We salute the late Gerald Levert, who would have celebrated his birthday on July 13th. And this feel-good anthem still makes everybody sing and dance after its July 4th release back in 87. Along with his late brother Sean and cousin Mark, they simply called themselves Levert. And Casanova, it's definitely a Top 10 Now and Then classic track.

0: The July birthday countdown is on top 10 now and then. What can you say about George Clinton that hasn't already been said? He's really the one who masterminded the music we know as funk with Parliament and Funkadelic, bringing all the new sounds and bringing on so many musicians. George has been at his craft since the 50s, and while he's no longer on the road a lot, his presence will always be felt. Plus, the new aggregation of P-Funk features many of his children and relatives. Let's say happy birthday to George Clinton, born on July 22nd, 1941. Here's what a Top 10 Now and Then classic track is all about. We're knee-deep on today's Top 10 Now and Then.
1: Knee-deep that's my fishing song. I sung that song for a few years before I ever thought about recording it. And one of the guys in the group said, "Why don't you record that song you were singing?" And I said, You can't record it. Nobody can dance to it. Because it was in 3/4 time. You know, round and round the 4 feet. Send that love to get away with her. She did the freak. And I was just saying it to myself. And the other guy in the band said, "Boy, can we arrange me?" And he came back with an arrangement one day. He said, "Sing it the same way you always sing it." And it fit. I said, "I'll be there." And while we were doing it, just about finished the song. I thought it was bomb. Felipe Wynn, who was the lead singer from the Spinners, I just happened to be in the studio sitting over in the corner. He said, "You know, Bub, that song ain't finished till I'm on it. You know that, don't you?" It's a hit record, but if I'm not on it, it's not finished. Give me $10,000 and 20%. I get on it. I said, "Why don't you take $2,000 and 10%? He jumped right up there and said, "Hook,

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15: On the countdown, we shouted out Tommy Mottola, one of the greatest record execs in the biz. But now let's give him credit for what is probably his best find, Mariah Carey.
16: I got this message that he had called and that, you know, they wanted me to come to CBS Records and everything, and I was so excited.
15: So let's hear the one that got things going for both of them. Happy birthday, Tommy Mottola, born July 14th. Thanks for sharing Mariah Carey with us. Vision of Love is a top 10 Now and Then classic track.
16: It was on my first demo, so it's a really unique kind of an experience when I sing that song live, and I never lose track of who I am just as a human being, so that song kind of always grounds me.

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1: There's no way that George Clinton is not number one. Just too amazing and just too funky. Let's tear the roof off this sucker. George Clinton, born July 22nd, is number one on the July birthday countdown.
0: We Want the Funk has been sampled so many different ways. I won't get enough records from all the different people that sampled it and put it back together, kind of a Frankenstein record. You can get Hammer, then gonna turn his mother out. Then you got Dre, We Want the Funk. Then you got some other one going, da da da da da da da. Somebody, I'm sure with all these kids out here with the imagination, I'm sure somebody, and with all the equipment you got now, you can speed them up and slow them down, keep them in the right key. You can do all that. I'm pretty sure somebody's going to do that.

0: Happy birthday to all Cancers and Leos. This is Rick Noon, born July 3rd, with one last birthday shout. I've had the distinct pleasure to work for two legends in the entertainment business, and I have to pinch myself when I realize I actually knew them. Happy heavenly birthday to the entertainment legend Norman Lear, born July 27th, and a shout out to Soul Heaven to Atlantic Records founder Ahmet Ertegun, born July 31st. Top 10 Now and Then is a production of Format 3000. Executive producer Ron Shapiro. Please join us next week and really all summer as we've got a ton of fun shows lined up. Up next, we see what it takes to be number one. It's our look at the songs that stayed number one on the charts the longest. Believe me when I say these are some big hits. Next time on the most unique countdown show on the radio today. Chévere, amigos. I'll see you next week.
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0: everyone, and welcome to another edition of Top 10 Now and Then. You know, there's something to be said about longevity. 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For a recording artist, longevity is, of course, measured by the length of a career, but also by reaching the top of the chart. How many times you did it, and how long you stayed on top. That time at the top of the chart, that's what we talk about today. What artist stayed at number one the longest? Well, I'm going to tell you, it's a wide and varied lot. Everyone from Mariah to Elvis, Boys to Men to Elton. Today we highlight the songs we all know and love, the ones who were number one for the longest. 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
0: Well, Debbie Boone and Olivia Newton-John both spent 10 weeks at number one in 1977 and 81, respectively. Rest assured, you're not going to hear those two hits on today's show. But what you will hear is Santana and the product G&B, who also spent 10 weeks atop the chart with Maria Maria.

0: talking the number ones on today's top 10 now and then. And a little more than a third of the year 2002 was taken up by these next two artists. First, it's a classic from Ashanti, who tells us about Foolish.
1: Foolish is an example of, you know, reality. What girls and some guys go through, you know, when you're in love with somebody and they're not doing the right thing, you have that bond, you just keep running back to them. And it represents a foolish type of person.

The Dilemma, which spent 10 weeks at number one. From the pride of St. Louis, Nelly and solo star at number one. From the pride of St. Louis, Nelly and solo star Kelly Rowland. On Top 10 Now and Then. We're counting down songs that stayed number one the longest, and it's a real parade of heavyweights. A couple of years before Grab a Mic from Taylor Swift, Kanye West got to Jamie Foxx. It was pretty heavy in 2005. They gave us the tale of the gold, spending 10 weeks at the top.

10 was a pretty lucky number, and 11 artists stayed top of the charts for 10 weeks. Among them were Rihanna and Calvin Harris with We Found Love. And Flo Rida and T-Pain with Low. Also included in that of 11 with 10 was Beyonce. Irreplaceable was 1.

0: I'll bet CeeLo Green says he could get another It's top 10 now and then. Count the songs with the most weeks at number one. And Happy was originally intended for CeeLo, but his recording company decided against that as he had a Christmas record coming. Yikes. Happy was the big song of 2014, selling almost 14 million copies and topping the chart for 10 weeks at the beginning of the year. It also set the record for the first 24-hour-long video.
1: Basically, I perform performance at the top of every hour, and then after me, somebody else. You know, somebody else will perform, and after them, you know, and that would happen 50 times an hour.
0: At number 9, Pharrell Williams with Happy on top now and then.

some real hitmakers on tradition of top 10 and then. And up, we're going to dive to the 90s first. So many major hits came out of that decade, so stay close. Phoney Braxton, Denise Child, and All for One. But let's kick off the segment of the show with yet another song that stayed number for 10 weeks, a little more recently, back in 2015. The most unique countdown

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8: We're replaying songs that spent the most amount of time at number this week. She was said to be heartbroken when Ginger Spice left the Spice Girls. Yet Adele was a huge and one that they made what I am today. Okay. Ever since 2000, Adele has cultivated the music business like no other artist in recent memory. Hello was a massive success in the record charts and record setting 36 countries. Number one, 10 weeks in 2015. Here is Adele on top 10 now and then.
9: Hello. It's me.

Make sure to follow me on Facebook and on Instagram at noontime. That's N-U-H-N-I-M-E, by the way. We're looking at some real big hits on the countdown. Songs that stayed number one for a long period of time, like, let's say, 11 weeks. Puffy and Ob Faith Evans had a deep relationship, Notorious B.I.G. This song, An Ode to the Late Rapper, was one of the songs of summer back in 1987. Here is I'm Missing You from Puff Daddy and Faith Evans on Top 10.

0: The late 90s and into the 2000s were a time of destiny. It's top now and then. The lineage of the green male vocal groups, the Supremes, Patti LaBelle and her Bluebells, the Emotion, and En Vogue, carried on in fine fashion by these young girls from Texas. Destiny's Child and things back then with hit after hit.
1: It's really hard being strong, because when people see that you're strong, they want to say negative things. 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You have to continuously stay positive, even when everybody else is negative. Stay positive. Keep your eye on your goal. Surround yourself with positive people, and don't anybody tell you you can't do anything, and you will survive.
0: This one, Independent Woman 1, made its mark beginning of the new set, and it stayed on for 11 weeks. Check out Independent Woman Part 1. It's number 7 on Top 10 Now Then.
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0: 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It's top 10 then, with the two that stayed number one for the longest. 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Usher, Robin Thicke, and another song from 2015 are all on the way from the Monique Countdown Show on the radio today.
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6: We're replaying the songs that spent the most amount of time at number one this week. On Top 10 Now and Then, we look back to when everyone was worried about the Y2K bug and the year that Prince said he was going to party. It's a look at the biggest song of the year in 1999, and in fact, one of the biggest songs of all time. Smooth was a tune that crossed formats in radio and was heard all over the dial and all over the world. The awards that it won are way too many to mention here. The second tune from Carlos Santana that was a chart topper, this time for 12 weeks with Rob Thomas on vocals, here is Smooth at number 6 on the countdown.

gotta get up. Looking at the big hits from years past, and I do mean big. It's top 10 now and then with a song that was the quintessential party song, but also a tune that generated its share of controversy. Seems Robin Thicke and his co-writer Pharrell Williams borrowed a little too liberally from Marvin Gaye's Got to Give It Up. So much so that it cost them both more than $5 million. Whoa. In any case, it was a 3-month chart topper and will most definitely get you moving. It's number 5 on Top 10 Now and Then.

0: This next one will probably be around for decades to come. It's top 10 now and then, with the songs that top the chart for the longest. And in this case, the song that can make you cry the longest. It was written as a tribute to the actor Paul Walker, who died in an accident prior to the Furious 7 film being released. It's a great combination of Charlie Puth and Wiz Khalifa, dealing with the heartbreak of loss and so much more. In 2015, it was number one for a quarter of the year. Here is See You Again, a top 10 now and then future classic.
1: It's

0: No doubt they are the biggest male vocal group of all time, and the hits they made sure do prove that. Boyz II Men, from about 91 to let's say 97, had an incredible run, with number ones and records that were near or at the top of the charts. In 92, Slick Willie was elected president, and the largest mall ever built was erected in Minneapolis, far from the end of the road. It was the second biggest hit of their career. 13 weeks on top, here is Boyz II Men to tell us more about End of the Road on Top 10 Now and Then.
1: We did this in on one of our days off. We flew to Philadelphia. We met up with L.A. Reid, Babyface, and Daryl Simmons. Only took a couple hours because that's all the time we had anyway. So we did the record, dropped it in about 3, maybe 4 hours at the very most, and then went back out on tour. And next thing we know, it blew up.

0: It's Top 10 Now and Then with the strong songs that topped the charts the longest. This one just caught a wave and just kept on rolling. They were said to be rivals, but Brandy and Monica knew how to play the game. This so-called rivalry kept them on top for 13 weeks and really was the song of the summer back in 1998. Take a listen to The Boy Is Mine, a Top 10 Now and Then classic track.
1: Excuse me, can I please talk to you for a minute? Sure, you know, you look kind of familiar.
2: Yeah, you do too.
1: But I just wanted to know, do you know somebody named...

0: There are still a couple of more from Boys to Men, but we're also going to hear from Mariah Carey, the Black Eyed Peas, and more when the Top 10 Now and Then countdown of the songs that made and stayed number one the longest continues. Top 10 Now and
1: Then. 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
8: Ladies and gentlemen,
1: we're back live from the MIA. Let's get to blogging. Let's get to texting. 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
8: Oh, yeah, y'all. Come on, let's get it. Let's get into it.
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0: We're replaying the songs that spent the most amount of time at number one this week. This next tune came along after Boyz II Men, End of the Road, and even stayed number one week longer. It's Top 10 Now and Then, Missing Whitney Houston, and that near-angelic voice. You know the backstory on this one, I'm sure. A Dolly Parton tune from the film The Bodyguard. But did you know it was the film star Kevin Costner who suggested the tune to Whitney? Nice one, Kevin. 14 weeks at number one, and one of the more memorable songs of the last 30 years. It's I Will Always Love You, number four on today's Top 10 Now.

0: Now and Then. And that tune back in 1996 stayed number one for 14 weeks, as did Elton John's Lady Di tribute, Candle in the Wind, in 97. 14 weeks was also the magic number for Boyz II Men, as this one camped out atop the chart for 3.5 months. It's number three on today's countdown, Boyz II Men, and I'll Make Love to You on Top 10 Now and Then.
1: You know, we kind of felt like, you know, I'll Make Love to You at the beginning, we felt it was on the kind of the same vein as End of the Road, and we wanted to try to give our fans a little something different, and kind of got our arm twisted by, you know, the record company execs and Mike Bivens and a couple other people said, nah, you got to do this record, you got to do this record. And I'll Make Love to You is one of those songs that, you know, inspiring to a lot of different people in a lot of different walks of life.

0: with emotion, this is my favorite song from Mariah Carey. Welcome to the Top 10 Now and Then countdown of the longest-running number one songs. We were just becoming aware of a storm called Katrina back in 2005, and the whirlwind that was Mariah Carey kept We Belong Together flying on the charts for more than 3 months.
1: You know what? It's been a blessing to even have one number one single in my life, because some people never have that. So to be able to say, you know, for so long to hold the record for 15 number ones, that was an incredible gift. And then just to have We Belong Together be my 16th number one, yes, that was an incredible moment.
0: This one is a certain top 10.

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Fast forward to 2009, and the Black Eyed Peas continue their dominance with one of the biggest records of the year. Aside from spending 14 weeks at the top, it was a Grammy winner and sold more than 8.6 million copies in the U.S. alone. A tune with a real fun groove. I Got a Feeling. It's a Top 10 Now and Then.

0: Well, we played you the hits that lasted the longest at the top, and there's only one that spent a full 4 months there. It's a sad one, but one with the kind of staying power that helps keep it in our hearts. Top 10, now and
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0: These are the songs that stayed number one the longest. The year 2015 was quite the time for record-setting, chart-topping songs. Along with Wiz Khalifa and Adele, 2015 was rife with some great music. The year included an ode to funk that became an instant classic. Mostly known as a producer, Mark Ronson went for the best and got Bruno Mars to work with him, and the result was huge. 14 weeks at number one.
12: When we were making it in the studio, we all had that feeling that you get very occasional when you make a song when like you're all just locked in this thing. It was me, Bruno, and Jeff, and Bruno's on drums, I was on guitar, Jeff's on keys, and we're just like in this zone, and like 5 hours could go by and like you don't even notice. Or as soon as it's done, you get in the car and you just want to listen to the demo like 18 times on the way home. So every now and then you get like one of those that gives you that feeling, which is cool.
0: Time for some Uptown Funk, number two on the most unique countdown show on the radio today.

0: Take a look at the songs with the most weeks at number one. See You Again, which we played earlier, was clearly influenced by what has been called the best collaboration of all time, and the song that owned the Billboard charts for a stunning 4 months, One Sweet Day. Mariah Carey had begun writing the song as a tribute to a friend who had passed away, and then realized she wanted to have Boyz II Men on the track.
1: One Sweet Day was just a song that I had a concept for, just about people who had passed away that had been close, or just different people that were lost that were not part of my life anymore. And I went to Boyz II Men, and they happened to have the same situation that they were writing about, and that was melodically so similar to the song that I was writing. And we put the two songs together, and it became known as One Sweet Day. And it did go on to be this enormous hit. It's one of those songs that people really thank me for that collaboration and say that that helped them get through really tough times.
0: They gave us a song that's a tender eulogy that we can all relate to. Here

0: That was a lot of hits. We hope you enjoyed all the number ones. Top 10 Now and Then is a production of Format 3000. Executive producer Ron Shapiro. Make a point to join us next week when we roll along with a somewhat similar scenario. We shared the longest number ones, but how about the songs that couldn't quite get there? They were all hits, but number two hits. The best of the bunch next time on the Most Unique Countdown Show on the radio today. Chévere, amigos. Bye-bye.
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Good Saturday morning to you. It's me, Kokalani. I'm up in here holding you down. Listen, I want to thank you so much for listening to us. You know, we play all the music that you want to hear all the time. 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

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Thank you so much for turning us on and leaving us on. 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

you like that one, don't you? 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Good morning to you. It's me, Kokalani, in here, and I hope you are having a wonderful morning so far. And you know what? I know what would make your morning a lot better if you heard, like, your favorite song. Now, see, I don't even know what your favorite song is, but I know you have good taste in music, so this is what I want you to do. When you get a chance, go to our chat.

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0: over the world, and we thank you so much for turning us on and leaving us on. Big shout going out to everyone that's tuning in from Switzerland. We appreciate you.
1: She take my money when I'm in need. 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
1: 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My name is Coca Lion. A big hello going out to everyone listening right now. You know what? We have people all over the country. 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We got the BRG crew in D.C. listening on the job. And a big hello going out to you. And don't forget, you can take us wherever you go. 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

Let me kick it to you right quick, man. 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
2: Uh-huh. 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Yeah. Peep the repertoire. Pause. Feel me on this one. Pause. Feel this.

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1: You know, we're all human, and you know, we're all sexual beings too, so it's lovemaking is just a part of it, and lovemaking is what I do.

0: live from the MIA, taking you back when we used to run, catch, and kiss, and spin the bottle. This is a joint that makes you say, damn, that's my jam. This is live from the MIA.
1: How y'all feel out there?
2: Oh, yeah. All right. 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In the place to be, as it is plain to see, he is DJ Run.

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And we are the crush grooving, the body moving, the record making, and the record breaking. And it goes a little something like this. It goes a one, two, three.

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Yours truly, Eric Lee, all on your radio. 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Yeah! 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

a trapping, no dark skin, country old, got it out the mud, 6-1, old thug old. 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Hit her, 3-pointers on the chain, fresh new J's, AMG, switch lane phone. 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

0: He be in heels. 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

0: In Miami, it's that dude Malik, and I want you guys to check me out Saturday nights for the Saturday Night Basement Party, 10 p.m. to 2 a.m. right here on Live from the MIA.
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0: 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We play the music you've been missing. We play it all. 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We're simply the best on the net. And when you turn us on, leave us on.
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Special shout out going out to everyone listening in Dallas, Texas. Thank you so much for turning us on and leaving us on.

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I want to send a big shout going out to everyone listening in France. 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